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It's also from the last album. It tells the story of how we recorded it and what went wrong when we did it. Happened in Switzerland. The song's thing called Smoke on the Water.

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And a bit more monitor if you got it. Ah! Yeah, can you have everything louder than everything else? Right.

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1: 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It's a short 3-minute show airing on Monday evenings. It's on a continuous loop from 7 p.m. for 45 minutes, and again from 10 p.m, so drop in at any point to catch all the results. 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
1: 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It's a short 3-minute show airing on Monday evenings. 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
1: 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It's a short 3-minute show airing on Monday evenings. It's on a continuous loop from 7 p.m. for 45 minutes, and again from 10 p.m, so drop in at any point to catch all the results. 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

light I find in sight. 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
1: 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It's a short 3-minute show airing on Monday evenings. 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
1: 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It's a short 3-minute show airing on Monday evenings. 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
1: 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It's a short 3-minute show airing on Monday evenings. 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
2: Haletoe Cricket Club are still looking to get off the mark in the Birmingham League this season after losing at home to Smethwick by 7 wickets. Batting first after winning the toss, Haletoe made 232 for 7 off their 50 overs, with Joe Porter scoring 69. Smethwick took just 32.3 overs to reach their target, with Vikan Kadiria finishing on 88 not out. In a rain-affected match, Old Hill lost at Tamworth by 52 runs. After being put into bat, Tamworth scored 304 for 7, and Alex Capilotti falling just short of his century after being dismissed for 98. Old Hill were 202 for 6 when rain stopped play in the 44th over, falling short of their revised target of 255. Overseas professional Saad Nassim, returning to the Hill for his third season, top scored with 61 not out. In the Worcestershire League, Haletoe in seconds lost at Hagley first by 43 runs. Hagley were all out for 267, with Haletoe making 151 for 6 after 36 overs, chasing a revised target of 195. Coombswood beat Barnard's Green seconds by 63 runs. Romsey and Huntington beat Old Hill seconds by 8 wickets. And Old Haletonians' match at Enville thirds was abandoned due to rain. We'll have more of the local sport after this.
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2: Hailzo Cricket Club are still looking to get off the mark in the Birmingham League this season after losing at home to Smethwick by 7 wickets. Batting first after winning the toss, Hailzo made 232 for 7 off their 50 overs, with Joe Porter scoring 69. Smethwick took just 32.3 overs to reach their target, with Vikan Kadiria finishing on 88 not out. In a rain-affected match, Old Hill lost at Tamworth by 52 runs. After being put into bat, Tamworth scored 304 for 7, and Alex Capilotti falling just short of his century after being dismissed for 98. Old Hill were at 202 for 6 when rain stopped play in the 44th over, falling short of their revised target of 255. Overseas professional Saad Nassim, returning to the Hill for his third season, top scored with 61 not out. In the Worcestershire League, Hailzo in seconds lost at Hagley first by 43 runs. Hagley were all out for 267, with Hailzo making 151 for 6 after 36 overs, chasing a revised target of 100.

0: in 39.23. James Thomas was 17th in the half marathon in 1 hour 14 minutes and 19 seconds, and Louise Collins was 4th female in 210th in 1:26.52. The best performance from Cobra Running Club came in the half marathon, with James Williams finishing 248th in 1:27.47. And David Williams from Boldmere Bullets and Rachel Davis from Lonely Goat Running Club were the first finishers at Woodgate Valley Park Run. Sports Report will have full details of all the weekend cricket action, along with the rest of the Halesowen summer sport. It's on air this Friday evening at 6 and 9 and on Saturday morning at 10. And it will also be available as a podcast on the Radio Halesowen Town channels across Apple, Amazon and Spotify.
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0: Halesowen Cricket Club are still looking to get off the mark in the Birmingham League this season after losing at home to Smethwick by 7 wickets. Batting first after winning the toss, Halesowen made 232 for 7 off their 50 overs, with Joe Porter scoring 69. Smethwick took just 32.3 overs to reach their target, with Vikan Kadiria finishing on 88 not out. In a rain-affected match, Old Hill lost at Tamworth by 52 runs. After being put into bat, Tamworth scored 304 for 7, and Alex Capilutti falling just short of his century after being dismissed for 98. Old Hill were at 202 for 6 when rain stopped play in the 44th over, falling short of their revised target of 255. Overseas professional Saad Nassim, returning to the Hill for his third season, top-scored with 61 not out. In the Worcestershire League, Halesowen seconds lost at Hagley first by 43 runs. Hagley were all out for 267, with Halesowen making 151 for 6 after 36 overs, chasing a revised target of 195. Coombs Wood beat Barnard's Green seconds by 63 runs. Romsey and Huntington beat Old Hill seconds by 8 wickets. And Old Halesonians' match at Enville thirds was abandoned due to rain. We'll have more of the local sport after this.
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0: In the top Halesowen Athletics Club results on the Great Birmingham Run, Alex Taylor was 11th in the 10k race in 34 minutes and 37 seconds. Phoebe Dodd was first Halesowen female in 77th place in 39.23. James Thomas was 17th in the half marathon in 1 hour 14 minutes and 19 seconds, and Louise Collins was 4th female in 210th in 1:26.52. The best performance from Cobra Running Club came in the half marathon, with James Williams finishing 248th in 1:27.47. And David Williams from Boldmere Bullets and Rachel Davis from Lonely Goat Running Club were the first finishers at Woodgate Valley Park Run. Sports Report will have full details of all the weekend cricket action, along with the rest of the Halesowen summer sport. It's on air this Friday evening at 6 and 9 and on Saturday morning at 10. And it will also be available as a podcast on the Radio Halesowen Town channels across Apple, Amazon and Spotify.
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0: Halesowen Cricket Club are still looking to get off the mark in the Birmingham League this season after losing at home to Smethwick by 7 wickets. Batting first after winning the toss, Halesowen made 232 for 7 off their 50 overs, with Joe Porter scoring 69. Smethwick took just 32.3 overs to reach their target, with Vikan Kadiria finishing on 88 not out. In a rain-affected match, Old Hill lost at Tamworth by 52 runs. After being put into bat, Tamworth scored 304 for 7, and Alex Capilutti falling just short of his century after being dismissed for 98. Old Hill were at 202 for 6 when

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2: Halesowe Cricket Club are still looking to get off the mark in the Birmingham League this season after losing at home to Smethwick by 7 wickets. Batting first after winning the toss, Halesowe made 232 for 7 off their 50 overs, with Joe Porter scoring 69. Smethwick took just 32.3 overs to reach their target, with Vikan Kadiria finishing on 88 not out. In a rain-affected match, Old Hill lost at Tamworth by 52 runs. After being put into bat, Tamworth scored 304 for 7, Alex Capilotti falling just short of his century after being dismissed for 98. Old Hill were at 202 for 6 when rain stopped play in the 44th over, falling short of their revised target of 255. Overseas professional Saad Nassim, returning to the Hill for his third season, top scored with 61 not out. In the Worcestershire League, Halesowe in seconds lost at Hagley first by 43 runs. Hagley were all out for 267, with Halesowe making 151 for 6 after 36 overs, chasing a revised target of 195. Coombs Wood beat Barnard's Green seconds by 63 runs. Romsey and Huntington beat Old Hill seconds by 8 wickets. And Old Halesonians match at Enville thirds was abandoned due to rain. We'll have more of the local sport after this.
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2: In the top Halesowe Athletics Club results and the Great Birmingham Run, Alex Taylor was 11th in the 10k race in 34 minutes and 37 seconds. Phoebe Dodd was first Halesowe female in 77th place in 39.23. James Thomas was 17th in the half marathon in 1 hour 14 minutes and 19 seconds. And Louise Collins was 4th female in 210th in 1.26.52. The best performance from Cobra Running Club came in the half marathon, with James Williams finishing 248th in 1.27.47. And David Williams from Boldmere Bullets and Rachel Davis from Lonely Goat Running Club were the first finishers at Woodgate Valley Park Run. Sports Report will have full details of all the weekend cricket action, along with the rest of the Halesowe summer sport. It's on air this Friday evening at 6 and 9 and on Saturday morning at 10. And it will also be available as a podcast on the Radio Halesowe Town channels across Apple, Amazon and Spotify.
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2: Halesowe Cricket Club are still looking to get off the mark in the Birmingham League this season after losing at home to Smethwick by 7 wickets. Batting first after winning the toss, Halesowe made 232 for 7 off their 50 overs, with Joe Porter scoring 69. Smethwick took just 32.3 overs to reach their target, with Vikan Kadiria finishing on 88 not out. In a rain-affected match, Old Hill lost at Tamworth by 52 runs. After being put into bat, Tamworth scored 304 for 7, Alex Capilotti falling just short of his century after being dismissed for 98. Old Hill were at 202 for 6 when rain stopped play in the 44th over, falling short of their revised target of 255. Overseas professional Saad Nassim, returning to the Hill for his third season, top scored with 61 not out. In the Worcestershire League, Halesowe in seconds lost at Hagley first by 43 runs. Hagley were all out for 267, with Halesowe making 151 for 6 after 36 overs, chasing a revised target of 195. Coombs Wood beat Barnard's Green seconds by 63 runs. Romsey and Huntington beat Old Hill seconds by 8 wickets. And Old Halesonians match at Enville thirds was abandoned due to rain. We'll have more of the local sport after this.
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You know, everybody's talking about the good old days, right? Everybody, the good old days, the good old days. Well, let's talk about the good old days. Come to think of it, as bad as we think they are, these will become the good old days for our children. But why don't we try to remember

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Try to remember. 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Oh, why does it seem that the past is always better? We look back and we think the winters were warmer, the grass was greener, the skies were bluer, and smiles were